0: Can you remember the day of 1982, December 19th?
1: It was, yes, it was a Sunday, and I had just started a job at one of our local supermarket as a box girl on Friday. And that Sunday, I worked, but then I had gone to see 6 weeks.

when you have LLMs to distill everything down to like, this is the core basis, this is the thesis of the work and everything, you can probably get the gist of it. But when you skip towards the end, you miss out on like the mental exercise of being able to grapple with this yourself.

0: Can you remember the day of 1982, December 19th?
1: It was a Sunday, and I had just started a job at one of our local supermarket as a box girl on Friday. And that Sunday, I'd worked, but then I had gone to see 6 weeks.